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1914, 1902, and 1924. Commercial fire alarm. Pollen Composites. 249, St. Louis Avenue. Cross Street is 2nd Street. 1914, 1902, and 1924. Respond. On fire tap 20. Commercial fire alarm. Pollen Composites. 249, St. Louis Avenue. Cross Street is 2nd Street. 1914, 1902, and 1924. Respond on fire tap 20.

0: 1924, 1902.
1: Go ahead, 1924.
0: It's Mark Elster.
1: Yeah, just a couple of cones out there.
0: Quick, quick, quick.
1: 1902 Central County.
2: 1902.
1: Beyond the scene of a large, single-story industrial building, nothing visible from the exterior. Evacuation in progress. I'll have St. Louis Avenue Command and be out investigating.
2: 1902, on the scene of a large single-story commercial industrial building. Nothing visible from the exterior. Evacuation is in progress. 1902, out investigating with command.

0: specifically on the 19.2s on scene. Or, not, correct, the 19.4s on scene.
1: 24 on scene.
0: To command. We're staging at the water tanks. Do you have an assignment?
2: Yeah, we need to locate the panel. You got any knowledge of this building?
3: That's clear. We'll locate the panel.

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0: 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If you want to come back outside, they told me the best way to get there.
1: That's clear. We'll be right out.

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In Olivet. 15, Green Oaks Drive. Cross Street is Engel Lane. 2624, 2302, and 2324. Respond on fire tap 30. Residential structure fire. In Olivet. 16, Green Oaks Drive. Cross Street is Engel Lane. 2624, 2302, and 2324. Respond on fire tap 30.

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1: Go ahead.
0: Went back and read the map. S pad is going to be the south pad down here by all the tanks. It's going to be the west pull station on the south pad. It's going to be an exterior pull station. We're going to go check it out right now.
1: All right, sir. 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
1: The whole SAT has been checked. All four stations intact.

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Respond on South Main.

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Cross Street is Barnbridge Road. 3537 and 3535. Respond on South Main. Traumatic injury. Parkway North Senior High. 12860, Fifi Road. Cross Street is Green Hill Drive. 2317. Respond on South Main.

0: 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Also respond. Traumatic injury. Brooklower Senior High. 12th and 860. AP Road. Cross Street is Green Hill Drive. 23-24. Also respond. Respond on South Main.
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0: Kirkwood dispatch from 1524. Is this going to be on 44?
1: That's affirmative, on 44 near Sappington.
0: 1524 is clear.
2: Central County from 2317, you could disregard the pumper.
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0: 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We've got a suicidal ideations on a minor.

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1: Go ahead for 1502.
0: Our watch commander is having a second PD unit also responding. Does that unit need to expedite?
1: That's negative at this time. 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
0: That's clear.

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2: 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You can go ahead and strike out the alarm westbound direction, eastbound 44. 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

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Cross Street and Granada Drive. 1710, and 1706. Also respond. 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

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Respond on South Main.

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Commercial fire alarm. Sam's Club. 196, THS Boulevard. Cross Street is First Community Drive. 2254, 2215, and 2202. Respond on fire. TAC 20. Commercial fire alarm. Sam's Club. 196, THS Boulevard. Cross Street is First Community Drive. 2254, 2215, and 2202. 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TAC 20. (2315, 2302, and 2234) Commercial fire alarm. In Creve Coeur. City Place 1. 1, City Place Drive. Cross Street is North New Ballas Road. 2315, 2302, and 2234. Respond on fire. TAC 22. 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In Creve Coeur. City Place 1. 1, City Place Drive. Cross Street is North New Ballas Road. 2315, 2302, and 2234. Respond, on fire. TAC 22.

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0: 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Nothing showing from the exterior. 2254B. I'm investigating.
1: 2254 on the scene, large commercial building. 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I'm investigating.

0: 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Respond on South Main.
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2: 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Point 254, you saw point 202 inbound, advise on him.
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South Lindbergh Boulevard. Cross Street is South Lindbergh Boulevard. 1757. Respond on South Main.

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Cross Street is Deer Run Trail. 6118, and 8527. 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

0: 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Pollen Composites. 249, St. Louis Avenue. 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Commercial fire alarm. Pollen Composites. 249, St. Louis Avenue. 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

0: 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Pretty 527, disregard.
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3: 19 Central County. 9. We're on the scene of a large industrial building. Not visible from the exterior. The building is evacuated. I'll have St. Louis Avenue Command and be out investigating.
1: 1902 on the scene of the industrial building. Nothing visible. Evacuation is complete. 1902 out investigating. Command.

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0: Free clear of their traffic, delayed by train.
1: Yeah, that's clear. You can disregard. This is the same false alarm as earlier.
0: 24 is clear. 1924 Central County, you go ahead, show 1924 in service.

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1: The building's been turned over to their security. We are unable to get the alarm to reset. We're going to need to take this one out for 8 hours.
0: 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Unable to reset the alarm, take the alarm out of service for 8 hours at 2341.
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0: You notify PD. There's a vehicle traveling westbound Interstate 40, just ahead of us, driving without its lights on, and it is weaving back and forth across lanes, approaching the westbound Clayton Road exit from Highway 40.
1: Do you have a vehicle description?
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1: Negative, they're directly in front of us. We've gotten off. We're approaching Ballas at this time. That vehicle's going to be proceeding northbound on Ballas.
0: That's correct.

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Cross Street is Highway W. 2490. Respond on South Main.

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Difficulty breathing. 10344, Forest Brook Lane. Unit outside. Cross Street is North Lindbergh Boulevard. 2327. Responder South Main.

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Overdose. 4512, Old Town Gardner Road. Cross Street is Brookstone Terrace. 1777, and 1770. 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

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Grantwood Place Condos. 11087, Gravois Road. 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

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Difficulty breathing. 17,221. 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

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Difficulty breathing. 906, Peacehaven Drive. Cross Street is Sappington Barracks Road. 1717 and 1710. Respond on South Main.

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Also respond. 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Peace Pay Drive. Cross Street is Southington Barracks Road. 1706. Also respond. Respond South Main.

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Cross Street is North 6th Street. 8517. 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
2: 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Cross Street is North Payne Street. 61.18 and 85.27. Respond on South, Maine.

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Respond on South Main.

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Highlands Boulevard Drive. Cross Street is Joe Siebert Drive. 3517. 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

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Cross Street is Edgecliff Drive. 1757. 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

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Walmart. 201 Highlands Boulevard Drive. 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Also respond. 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

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Cross Street is Pierside Lane. 3337. 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

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Residential structure fire in St. Louis City, Alabama Avenue and West Stein Street, 1710. 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
1: Residential structure fire in St. Louis City, Alabama Avenue and West Stein Street, 1615. 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

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Cross Street and South Outer 40 Road. 2267, and 2216. Respond on South Main.

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Cross Street is North Mosley Road. 2397. Respond on South Main.

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0: 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You can disregard Cedar Hill.
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Crossways is Powder Ridge Court. 1762, respond on South Main.

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Cross Street is Corbeil Drive. 2327. 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
2: Okay. 1762 from Central County. 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

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Electrical hazard. Hakala Road and Wallace Boulevard. 2245. Respond on fire tap 20. Electrical hazard. Hakala Road and Wallace Boulevard. 2245. Respond on fire tap 20.

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Fenton Hills Road. Cross Street is Nimbus Court. 1337. 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

1334. 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With difficulty breathing. 1306. Benton Hills Road. Cross Street is Nimbus Court. 1334. 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

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West County Assembly of God. 13431, North Outer 40 Road. Cross Street is Maryville Center Drive. 35, 35, 3024, and 3502. Respond on Fire Tac 20. Commercial Fire Alarm. 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
0: On the scene, large church, no smoke or fire visible, no evacuation. I'm investigating with West County Command.
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1: 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Also, be advised your modulation is extremely low.
0: Panels reading high pressure main level. We're going to investigate. 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
1: 1800.
0: No injuries. Neither vehicle can move, though. They're in lane one, the fast lane. As I said, northbound 270, just north of the 44 exit.
1: Please, no injuries.
0: And on scene blocking until police arrive.
1: Central County 3502, I'm having difficulty reading 3535. Their modulation is very low. They were advising something about on the panel.
2: Yes, I heard that. Thank you very much.
3: Command 02. Looks like their dry system charged. We can handle it.
2: That's clear. 3502, 3524, you guys go ahead and go in service.
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0: 1527 from Kirkwood. Further information?
1: 27.
0: We got an answer on callback. There appears to be a strong language barrier attempting to continue to grab further. As previously stated, PD is en route. You should be able to proceed in.
1: Proceed in.

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3: 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We're really 1535. 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We have service. 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
2: Clear. 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

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Ravens Ridge Road. 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

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Cedar. 55 Cedar Cross Drive. Cross Street is Cedar Ridge Drive. 8520 Eason. Respond on South Main.

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0: This is Andrew from 6124. Yes, ma'am. We made contact with the resident here. This is going to be a residential address. It's not going to be associated with any senior living community center here. There is no active fire alarm.
1: Clear, no active fire alarm. And this is not a senior living. Were they, do they have an alarm there at all? And were they familiar with the alarm company?
0: Standby.

0: The resident at this address is going to be the owner of the company that owns those facilities, so it could possibly be one of his facilities at a different location, not this address.
1: Okay, got it. I do have a phone number I can put in the notes if you want to give it to them to call the alarm company, or maybe they can contact them. We did show it as residential, but this is what we received.
0: Section 124 is clear. I'll pass that information along. We can show all units to serve.
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Traumatic injury. 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
1: But
0: there is one on the back side here. 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
1: Hold on, towards it. Kirkwood, 14, 10, 15, 17. 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

0: 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Respondo North, Maine.
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Cross Street is Country Hollow Drive. 1770 and 1787. 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

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Residential fire alarm. 3 Dromara Road. 3 Sussex Knight Road. 3914. Respond on South Main.

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Gas odor. In Maryland Heights. 12410. Lee Lane. Cross Street is Roth Hill Drive. 2315. 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

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Cross Street is still House Creek Road. 22:27 and 22:15. 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

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Also respond. 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
0: On 67th traffic, appears to be an unhoused individual sleeping.
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0: 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Cross Street is South New Ballas Road. 23:15 and 23:24. 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Cross Street is South New Ballas Road. 23:15 and 23:24. 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
1: 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We're responding.
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2: 2315. Let's go. With a small tractor trailer, light smoke showing, no fire at this time. We'll advise, I'm just here.
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0: Pleasure 15, Central County.
1: Pleasure 15.
0: Looks like Brad were smoking. Nope, fire. Couldn't handle.
1: Pleasure 2315 advises brake lines for smoking, no fire, will handle. 15, do you want to keep the tack?
2: We'll advise.
1: Clear. 2302, are you clear on this traffic?
3: 02 is clear. 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I'll have command doing face-to-face with 15 and hold the tack channel for right now.
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0: 2302 Central County. We've confirmed no active fire. This is a brake system on a truck left front. No further hazards. We will be remaining out.
1: Clear confirmed brakes on the truck left front. No further hazards. You're remaining out.

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In Monarch. 1320, West Hampton Woods Court. Cross Street is West Hampton Woods Drive. 3347. Also respond. 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

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Cross Street is Tice Road. 17MIH1, and 1757. 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

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Building Highland B. Unit 320. Cross Street is Sunset Drive. 1747. Respond. On South Main. (1740 and 1707). Also respond. 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Cross Street is Sunset Drive. 1740 and 1707. Also respond. 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

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A Place Court. Cross Street is Miramar Drive. 1777. 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
2: 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Cross Street is Sioux Drive. Both fire, 8502 and 8537. 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
1: Go ahead.
0: We're advised, our aerial map shows that access could be made on the end of Tiffany Village Court at the power substation. There's an access road there, and the trail's near the power substation that's next to Grant's Trail. Information only.
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0: 52, do you want to come to another location off of Tiffany Square?
2: Chief, you're saying come to the location off of Tiffany Square. Is that where you want us?

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1: Copy that. Also, it's pretty positive the ambulance can enter the trail and fit from Union Road if needed.
0: Command clear. I'm down on off of Tiffany Square. This looks like a wide open spot as well, so

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0: The following equipment will move. 1727, to Melville House 7. Repeating, the following equipment will move. 1727, to Melville House 7.

0: Come in, Fisher County. Scene with the patient, 1702 and 37. You can put us on scene. All of the units can stage at the Tiffany Square location at that.
1: 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All their units may stage at the Tiffany Square location.
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Respond on South Main. 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Cross Street is Hunter's Heights Drive. 2427. Also respond. Respond on South Main. 2215 and 2227. 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Cross Street is Conway Cove Drive. 2215 and 2227. 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Cross Street is Warm Breeze Circle. 2490. 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

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(23:27 and 23:15). 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

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Respond on fire tactical 2. Commercial fire alarm. Induct air. Quarters at deep air. 13,230, Manchester Road. Cross Street is Drive. 28:10 and 35:14. Respond on fire tac 22. Assault. Scene is secure. 6923, Green Holly Drive. Cross Street is Foxcroft Drive. 1137. 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

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Patrician Way Court. 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

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Kirkwood 1535, and Kirkwood 1527. 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

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Unit 145A. Cross Street is North Mason Road. 2237. Respond on South Main.

0: 22-24, Cottleville 87-34, and 22-17. Vehicle accident. In Monarch. 40 westbound on the Boone Bridge. 22-24, Cottleville 87-34, and 22-17. Respond on fire tack 20. Vehicle, accident. In Monarch. 40 westbound on the Boone Bridge. 22-24, Cottleville 87-34, and 22-17. Respond on fire tack 20. (16:27) Medical facility EMS call. 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Cross Street is Livro Avenue. 1627. 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(22:57) Also respond. 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Cross Street is North Mason Road. 2257. Also respond. 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On South Main.
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0: 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Vehicle accident. 14575, Manchester Road. 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

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And 3535. Sick case. In West County. 1501, Sunny Tree Lane. Cross Street is Lafield Drive. 1927 and 3535. Spawned on South Main. And 2234. Vehicle accident. Increase core. 270 southbound north of Ladue. 2315, 2237, and 2234. Respond on fire. Tech 22. Vehicle accident. Increase core. 270 southbound north of Ladue. 2315, 2237, and 2234. Respond on fire. Tech 22.

1730. Unknown medical problem. Ramp Interstate 270 southbound to Tesson Ferry. Cross Street is Tesson Ferry Road. 1730. Respond on South Main.

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South First Street and East Orleans Street. 85.7. 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

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Move up. In Union. Union Ambulance House 1. 211, South Church Street. Cross Street is Highway 50. 8527. Respond on Franklin, Maine.

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Commercial fire alarm. Wellspring Family Church. 5293 South Lynchburg Boulevard. Cross Street is Hadbury Drive. 1730. Respond on fire tack 20. Commercial fire alarm. Wellspring Family Church. 5293 South Lynchburg Boulevard. Cross Street is Hadbury Drive. 1730. Respond on fire tack 20.

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Cross Street is Virginia Drive. 3317. Respond on South Main. The following equipment will move. 3327. To Metro West House 4. 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The following equipment will move, 3327, to Metro West House 4. Electrical hazard. 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

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Changing. Elevated performance. 1050, Old Eaton Road. Unit 20. Cross Street is Manchester Road. 2817 and 2010. Respond on South Main.

both fire, 8502, and 8547. Chest pain, 4016, Powerview Drive. Cross Street is Meadow Ridge Lane. Both fire, 8502, and 8547. Respond on Pacific Maine.

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Cross Street is covered May Drive. 3517. 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
1: Yes, sir. Do you show us responding to the scene? 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
0: 9:30, 17 on public service, the facility. They're saying there is no room 223. Patricia Davis, the patient, she's in 314. Actually, now the alarm company called back saying it's 23, but they contact with the front desk, and they're going to check on the patient, and the front desk requesting to cancel. So I'm not sure who they spoke to. Information only.
1: That's clear. We're going to reduce and then go in and check it out, make sure everything's okay.

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Sick case. 13526. Susan Forest Court. Cross street is Susan View Court. 1747. Respond on South Main.

17MIH1. Also respond. Sick case. 13526, Susan Forest Court. Cross Street is Susan View Court. 17MIH1. Also respond. Respond on Southland,

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Old House at Honk Hollow. 14319, Olive Boulevard. Cross Street is Spyglass Summit Drive. 2245, 2202, and 2215. 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

0: 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You can cancel other incoming units.
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0: Honestly, large, three-story hotel. Nothing visible from these sides. No evacuation. 54 will have command. We'll be out investigating.
1: Clear 2254 on scene, large three-story hotel, nothing from three sides, situation, command investigating.

0: 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Cross street is Curse Mill Road. 3327. Respond on South Main.
1: Central County from Hampton in command. You could disregard all incoming units. 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
0: 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North Outer 40 Road. North Outer 40 Road. Unit 117. Cross street is Chesterfield Villas Apartment. 2207C. 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Respond on South Main.

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Garden Villa South. 13,457, Tezon Ferry Road. Unit 84. Cross Street is Wells Road. 1777. 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

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Garden Villa South. 13,457, Tesson Ferry Road. Unit 84. Cross Street is Wells Road. 1740. 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

0: The following equipment will move. 8537. To Bowles House 1. 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

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Residential fire alarm. 2601, South Warson Road. Cross Street is South Warson Road. 324. 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

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Pingo Campground. 1302, Highway 80. Crossroad is Vineyard Hills. 8537. Bowl of Fire. Respond Pacific Maine.

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In Frontenac. Roundabout to Spade to 40. South 40 Drive. 2917. 2914. 2315. 3914. And Maplewood 3116. Respond on fire tack 20. Vehicle. Rescue. In Frontenac. Roundabout to Spade to 40. South 40 Drive. 2917. 2914. 2315. 3914. And Maplewood 3116. Respond on fire tack 20.

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West Assist. 7083, Ivanhoe Street. Cross Street is Higgy Road. 1137. 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

0: 2917 is on the scene. On the scene, concrete truck overturned. Driver is out. No entrapment.
1: 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Concrete truck overturned. 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

0: 3524 Central County. 3524 is on scene of a large church. Nothing visible from the exterior. No evacuation. 3524 will be out investigating. I'll have command.
1: 524 on the scene of a large church, not showing out investigating. 3524 with command.

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0: 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Cross Street of Ravens Ridge Road. 1817 and 1810. 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

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In Frontenac. 46, Countryside Lane. 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
1: 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I'll put you on the call. 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

0: 35-14 of Central County. 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There is no current fire-related hazards. We'll be in this shortly.
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0: 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Commercial structure file. In Maryland Heights. 12,325. In Woodridge Drive. Cross Street is Lake One Court. 4425. 4402. 4414. 4417. Maryland. High duty officer. 2234. 2237. 4835. 2302. 4824. 2202. And 2324. Respond on fire tap 10. First arm. Commercial structure fire. In Maryland Heights. 12,325. In Woodridge Drive. Cross Street is Lake One Court. 4425. 4402. 4414. 4417. Maryland High Duty Officer. 2234. 2237. 4835. 2302. 4824. 2202. And 2324. Respond on fire tap 10.
1: Central County 4802 is responding in Inlet Ridge.
0: 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Unit 824. Cross Street is Park 270 Drive. 2317. Respond on South Main. And 8547. Fall. 124, Augustine Heights Drive. Cross Street is Highway O. 6128 and 8547. Respond on South Main.

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Commercial structure fire. In Maryland Heights. 12-325. In Lethbridge Drive. Unit A. Cross Street is Lake Run Court. 2315. Also respond. Respond on fire tap 10.

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2: 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Difficulty breathing. 12,000. Etherdin Drive. Cross Street is Boke Road. 3537 and 3524. Respond on South Main. 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

0: for the residential units around the Bethesda Dilworth. It's going to be the West Building Rehab showing zone 975. If I know if there's information on what zone that was or where it was.
1: Yeah, Peter.

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1: 1537. We arrived 4.1.
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Unit 316. Cross Street is Wells Road. 1747. Respond on South Main. Also respond. Cardiac arrest. Del Mar Gardens South. 5300. Butler Hill Road. Unit 316. Cross Street is Wells Road. 1740. Also respond. Respond on South Main. Also respond. Cardiac arrest. Del Mar Gardens South. 5300. Butler Hill Road. Unit 316. Cross Street is Wells Road. 1707. Also respond. Respond on South Main.

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Cross Street is Rainer Road. 1777. Respond on South Main.

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Crossways Ringer Road. 1770. Also respond. Respond South Main.

0: 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Chest pain. 318, Dove Lane. Cross Street is Sterile Lane. 8527, both fire, and 8502. Respond on Pacific Main.
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Vehicle accident. Albury Road and Eddy and Park Road. 1730, and 1757. Respond on South Main.

0: 1730s on scene. We've got three vehicles involved. Moderate damage. We'll be out investigating.
1: 1730 on the scene. Three vehicles. Moderate damage. Out investigating.
0: 1730. Well, lane blockage on both sides of the highway and driveway.
1: That's clear. Lane blockage both sides of the highway.

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0: New information on Lot 12, the anthology, date the family wants the patient transported to Missouri Baptist.
1: That's clear. We'll be rerouting to Missouri Baptist.
0: Clear. 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

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Also respond. 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

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Paul, patient not alert. Mr. Fuel, 3324, Highway 100. Cross Street is Highway 8. 8502 and 8547. 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Unit A. Cross Street, Clarkson Road. 3347. Respond on South Main. Also respond. Vehicle accident. Broadway Road and Eddy and Park Road. 1767. Also respond. Respond on South Main.

The following equipment will move, 8537, to Bose House 1. Repeating, the following equipment will move, 8537, to Bose House 1. Residential fire alarm. 177, Scenic Woods Court. Cross Street is Cedar Bridge Road. 2234. Respond on South Main. (3517 and 3514). Fall. 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Gardenway Drive. Cross Street is Glenville Drive. 3517 and 3514. 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

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(1117) Fall. 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

0: 1752, let's enter contact. Sorry about that. We're on the scene. We got a SUV well involved. We got one line off. Well involved, one line off.
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Respond on Main.

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Stroke. 308, Warwick Lane. Cross Street is Cardiff Lane. 3514 and 3517. Respond on South Main. Both fire, and 8537. Diabetic. 130, Powell Point Road. Cross Street is Highway T. Both fire, and 8537. Respond on Pacific Main.

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Respond on South Main. Traumatic injury. In Webster Grove. 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Cross Street is North Rock Hill Road. 1817. 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Cross Street is Industrial Drive. 6118. Also respond. Respond on South Main. Also respond. 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U.S. Renal Care. 257, Clarkson Road. Cross Street is Virginia Drive. 3344. Also respond. 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
2: Vehicle accident. Bugger Hill at the entrance to 55 southbound. 1770. Respond on South Main.

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Cross Street is Clayton Road. 35 37, and 35 35. Respond on South Main.

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Painting. CBS. 7334. South Lynchburg Boulevard. Cross Street is Cortez Drive. 1717. Respond on South Main. Lift assist. 1614, Claytonsburg Court. Cross Street is Clayton Trails Drive. 3344. Respond on South Main.

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I-73, Fredericksburg Court. 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

0: 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We can handle the call on our still. 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
1: Okay, 37 responding, 1747, disregard.

1730. 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
0: Give me a correction on the apartment. 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

and 1117, appears the patient does not know EMS was called. He is there alone. The caller has a 5-minute ETA and a silver Buick Encore.

0: 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(1757) Traumatic injury. 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Cross Street is Davis Barracks Road. 1757. Respond on South Main.
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1: 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In Castle Bumper.
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0: 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On fire. 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
1: Not sure if located anything. The police in the area have been unable to locate. We're sending 33:10 to the subdivision behind or in front of where you're at now for a pull down as well, or wire down.
2: Yeah, we're on the street. We've got quite a bit of smoke back here. It looks like the power lines are down all the way back at the edge of the property, back where they have the storage containers.

0: Hunter County from 2215.
1: 2215.
0: I believe it's going to be one of the same with 3310, but if you give them advice, if they have any accessibility from back there or any down wires back there.
1: That's good. 3310. Logan Chiropractic College on off of Shuttler. They are all the way at the back of the premise, right about where your call is at. Just want to know when you get there if you can make access from your side.
2: Yeah, clear with us.
1: Sir, thank you. 6118, go ahead.
3: 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We found it, though. Thank you.

0: 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We're going to try and knock it down from here, but if you could pass everyone, 3310.
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0: Yes, sir. 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It looks like where all the starters are tree down over the lines. 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
1: Okay. Headed over to that Royal Brook.
2: Royal Brook, we do see light haze just past the backyard. We're trying to make our way through some brush. Also got a report of a wire's down, so trying to avoid that. I haven't spotted the wire yet.
0: Got a lot of that knocked down. In the backyard, so there was a tree house and then also some type of wooden shed that he was concerned about that we couldn't see.
2: Okay. Yeah, I found the tree house.

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0: And we do have a pole, active fire on the electrical side of the pole, not the pole itself. Has Ameren been notified?

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2: We're in good shape over here. I think we're good to release the tech channel if you are.
1: Yeah, I'm good with that. We've got a couple of stubborn areas over here, but I think we're going to come around to the subdivision behind it and see if we can reach it easier from there.
2: That's clear. We can hold it then for now. Is there anywhere we can help you from our position?
1: Stand by. Let me look.

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1: Good.
0: I appreciate it, but it looks like it's going to be probably a little closer for us to just pop back out onto any road at Brookfield Ridge from there. But thank you for assistance. I appreciate it.
2: Absolutely, no problem.
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0: Are you going to release the TAC channel? We're going to be repositioning on a Brookfield Ridge Drive. It's just going to be on the opposite side of where this fire is at now to try and get a little bit better access.
4: That's clear.
2: Hey, 2215, that is the address we're at right now.
4: Are you clear?
0: Yeah, I show them on Royal Brook. Is that correct?
2: Our apparatus parked on Royal Brook. We stretched through the brush, and we're actually at the address you just named.
3: Responding 31 and 37 out of service.
0: Number 5, Brookfield. Drive number 1 and number 5. Is that what? Is that where you guys are at? You're saying?
2: Correct. The cause looks like it was a some sort of a cable distribution device that was set in the ground next to the power line, and it caught on fire and burned through and caught the brush.
0: Okay, so you guys had pretty good access over there then?
2: Yes, we did.
0: Great, thank you. I think we're just going to go ahead and take this off and call it a day.

0: 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You can shut right now.
1: Kirkwood. We're in the area. We're out of SK.
2: 24 in the area.

1502. 1502, go ahead. But as a PD is needed. That's clear. We'll advise momentarily. Kirby 1502 is on the scene.

0: 2215. 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Do you want us to stretch our forestry line into here and start looking?
1: And just rolled our line up. 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I don't think we were talking about the same area last time. There's still quite a bit of smoke back here, too.
0: Yeah, I think you're right. We were further to the west.
1: I'll meet you over there.
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0: 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Repositioning to number 5, Brookhill Drive.
1: Okay. Relocating to 5 Brookhill. I believe that's number 5, Sir Ryan Drive. I don't see a 5 Brookhill.
0: Agreed. 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

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Cross Street is Branch Lane. 8537 and 8502. 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

0: 16A, are you still on TAC 20? 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
1: I think so.
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Cross Street is 12 Road. 1747. Respond on South Main.

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Unknown incident type. Leamy House 1. 1201, Telegraph Road. Cross Street is Regime Avenue. 1627. Respond on South Main. (8547) Also respond. Sick case. 285, Arbor View Drive. Cross Street is Branch Lane. 8547. Also respond. Respond on Pacific Main.

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Merrimack House 2. 2600. 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Cross Street is Ford Street. 3357. 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

0: 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Respond on Pacific Main. /4425, /2327, and /2324. Unknown incident type. Increased core. 270 southbound north of Olive. 4425, 2327, and 2324. Respond on fire tack 20. Unknown incident type. Increased core. 270 southbound north of Olive. 4425, 2327, and 2324. Respond on fire tack 20.
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1: Appears to be no entrapment. 4425, I'll have command. Yeah, investigating.
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0: Central County from 4425. Can you get me a second ambulance to this thing for second patient?
1: Additional ambulance to be dispatched.
2: Seventeen, Central County. We're gonna go ahead and take that call on Casa Brasilia 67 to where.
3: 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Also respond. Respond on fire tap 20.
2: Go ahead.
1: Your truck is stuck in CAD and I'm not able to assign you, so can we just let 67 handle it? IT is working on it right now.
2: That's clear.
1: But yeah, I can't assign you to it. It won't. So 67 will need to handle for now.
2: That's clear.

1767. Also respond. Heat exposure. 1192, Casa Brasilia Court. Cross Street is Casa Brasilia Drive. 1767. 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Respond on South Main.

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0: Your best access will be coming down the far left lane all the way to the very end and come around in front of everybody.
1: That's clear.

2247. Fall. South Park. 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Respond on South Main.